Hi again, it's Kyle. Thanks so much for checking in this Monday morning. We've made it to October the 12th. 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

yeah. I've been running, trying to catch hung up in my mind. Just got to give myself a good talking to this time.

0: The Drifters are having a magic moment. We hope you are too. Hi again, it's Kyle. Thanks for getting up early with us. We've got some surf rock with the Ventures here in just a moment. Walk, don't run. 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
1: ABC News, I'm Chuck Sievertson. It's going to take a while for some of the areas hardest hit by that Gulf hurricane to rebuild and recover. ABC News meteorologist Leslie Lopez in Pensacola, Florida, where the hurricane came ashore.
2: I did get to go up with the Coast Guard helicopter, and it was really an amazing opportunity to survey the damage. We went towards Pensacola, where we knew we were going to see some damage to buildings. We saw many fences just strewn across the area. We saw rooftops blown off. We saw not only that, capsized boats. There are quite a few that just snapped from their buoys, and they were just sinking.
1: At least four people killed. Ukraine's president says Russia is still hitting his country's energy infrastructure, despite President Trump announcing he'd reached a so-called energy ceasefire with both sides. And the last Nobel Prize of the year, economics, going to two American economists, winning for their work on models that help governments and central banks manage economic shocks. This is ABC News.
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4: 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Ample sunshine expected today with a high of 80. Winds out of the northwest, 8 to 15 miles per hour. Clear skies again tonight. Lows dip down to about 53. With Motown, the Beatles, and more, I'm weatherology meteorologist Paul Trombley in the Groove Weather Center. Right now, it's 57 degrees.

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0: add this one to your list of events coming up next weekend, October 24th. It's PEX Baptist Church Fall Festival. PEX is in Bedford. They're going to have a really fun afternoon of all kinds of kids' activities, whole family fun, face painting, pumpkin carving, a chili cook-off there, and even more. Now, that's the same day as the chili cook-off at Sedalia, the Buzzy Coleman Chili Cook-Off, which is an event that we love. 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
2: Groove Weather is brought to you by FNL Market, with the freshest meats and produce on Memorial Avenue in Lynchburg. Ample sunshine expected today with a high of 80. Winds out of the northwest, 8 to 15 miles per hour. Clear skies again tonight. Lows dip down to about 53. With Motown, the Beatles, and more, I'm weatherology meteorologist Paul Trombley in the Groove Weather Center. Right now, it's 57 degrees.

Charging through October and the spooky season with the best sounds around. It's Motown, the Beatles, more rock, more soul. 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
2: 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Ample sunshine expected today with a high of 80. Winds out of the northwest, 8 to 15 miles per hour. Clear skies again tonight, lows dip down to about 53. With Motown, The Beatles, and more, I'm weatherology meteorologist Paul Trombley in the Groove Weather Center. Right now, it's 57 degrees.

0: gentlemen. Yes, that's right. 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

0: Yeah, Stevie Wonder's on Happy Street. Hopefully you are too. Mondays aren't so bad when you've got the groovy tunes to enjoy. We'll do the Boney Maroney next with Larry Williams. My name is Kyle. Hope you're drying out. Made it through all that wet weather this weekend. Okay, maybe one or two raindrops still floating around in central Virginia. But for the most part, we think we're dry and heading for a high in the upper 70s today. Could be breezy outside. We'll talk more about that. We'll keep playing your favorite groovy tunes. 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
2: Groove Weather is brought to you by FNL Market, with the freshest meats and produce on Memorial Avenue in Lynchburg. Ample sunshine expected today with a high of 80. Winds out of the northwest, 8 to 15 miles per hour. Clear skies again tonight, lows dip down to about 53. With Motown, The Beatles, and more, I'm weatherology meteorologist Paul Trombley in the Groove Weather Center. Right now, it's 57 degrees.

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1: ABC News, I'm Chuck Sievertson. Recovery mode in large parts of the East after a hurricane. Eric Grubbs in North Carolina.
2: Thank God these are just material possessions that insurance will cover and me and my dog are okay. But man, oh man, it's pretty tough.
1: After a tree destroyed his house, at least four people killed after the storm made landfall in Florida. The remnants moved up the East Coast over the weekend. President Trump declaring a so-called energy ceasefire between Russia and Ukraine. ABC's Patrick Reeval.
3: Ukraine's President Zelensky says he was surprised by Trump's announcement, learning about it on social media. But he says Kyiv is ready to agree if Russia does as well. Shortly before Trump's announcement, Zelensky told ABC's This Week that Ukraine wants an immediate energy ceasefire. Russian officials, meanwhile, have yet to respond to Trump's declaration.
1: So far, the attacks have not stopped. Final Nobel Prize of the Year, economics, going to two Americans. This is ABC News.
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5: 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Ample sunshine expected today with a high of 80. Winds out of the northwest, 8 to 15 miles per hour. Clear skies again tonight, lows dip down to about 53. With Motown, the Beatles, and more, I'm weatherology meteorologist Paul Trombley in the Groove Weather Center. Currently 59.
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0: More high school football for us coming up this week. Heritage will host Amherst at City Stadium in Lynchburg. Bob Alvis and Dwayne Hamlet will get the Lynchburg Garage Door pregame show started around 6:30 this Friday night. 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
1: 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Ample sunshine expected today with a high of 80. Winds out of the northwest, 8 to 15 miles per hour. Clear skies again tonight. Lows dip down to about 53. With Motown, the Beatles, and more, I'm weatherology meteorologist Paul Trombley in the Groove Weather Center. Currently 59.

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0: You'll notice a few more of those as we groove through the month of October. It is Monday, October the 12th. My name is Kyle. Thank you so much for listening. We'll go to Junior's Farm with Paul McCartney next. We're going to shop around with Smokey Robinson and the Miracles. We'll hear Bob Dylan in this 8 o'clock hour. More soul from Jackie Wilson. And the list goes on and on. Stay put. It's the Groove.
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2: 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Ample sunshine expected today with a high of 80. Winds out of the northwest, 8 to 15 miles per hour. Clear skies again tonight. Lows dip down to about 53. With Motown, the Beatles, and more, I'm weatherology meteorologist Paul Frombly in the Groove Weather Center. Currently 59.

Charging through October and the spooky season with the best sounds around. It's Motown, the Beatles, more rock, more soul. 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

Hi again, it's Kyle. Thanks so much for checking in this Monday morning. We've made it to October the 12th. 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

0: one more week for Wolfbane Productions' presentation of The Addams Family. They're having that through October 17th. Commerce Street Theater has one called Come From Away that's going on now through October the 25th. And the End Station Theater Company is helping out with the Old City Cemetery's Candlelight Tours. And that, of course, is designed for the spooky season here as we move through October. So many other great events coming up and going on that we have been talking about. Lynchburg Parks and Recreation has their Move and Groove event coming up this Friday night. Sedalia Center in Big Island with the Buzzy Coleman Chili Cook-Off. That'll be next Saturday, October 24th. And we'll run down some other fun things that are happening in our area. 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
2: Groove Weather is brought to you by FNL Market, with the freshest meats and produce on Memorial Avenue in Lynchburg. Ample sunshine expected today with a high of 80. Winds out of the northwest, 8 to 15 miles per hour. Clear skies again tonight. Lows dip down to about 53. With Motown, The Beatles, and more, I'm weatherology meteorologist Paul Trombley in the Groove Weather Center. Right now, it's 66 degrees.

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1: ABC News, I'm Chuck Sievertson. Questions about a so-called energy ceasefire between Russia and Ukraine to stop attacks on things like Russian refineries. ABC's Mary Bruce.
2: On Sunday, Trump claiming effective immediately there is an energy ceasefire in the war between Russia and Ukraine. Both parties have agreed. That came as a surprise to Zelensky.
1: With sources saying he learned about the president's announcement on social media. And since then, the attacks have kept going. A federal judge ordering the Trump administration to stop running the taxpayer-funded ads promoting the president. Critics say they're a misuse of public money. Cleanup across a wide swath of the eastern U.S. after a hurricane made landfall and roared up the East Coast. At least four people killed. Older Americans heading up the wealthiest families in the country. A recent study from the Federal Reserve says thanks to stock market gains, families headed by someone 75 or older are now the richest in the country. This is ABC News.
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5: Groove Weather is brought to you by FNL Market, with the freshest meats and produce on Memorial Avenue in Lynchburg. Ample sunshine expected today, with daytime highs approaching 80. Winds out of the northwest, 8 to 15 miles per hour. Clear skies again tonight, lows level off around 53. With Motown, the Beatles, and more, I'm weatherology meteorologist Paul Trombley in the Groove Weather Center. Currently 66.

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0: We move and groove through another beautiful fall morning. We'll get a little bit of everything weather-wise this week in Central Virginia as we get closer to Halloween and the spooky season. We get deeper and deeper into fall. 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
2: 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Ample sunshine expected today, with daytime highs approaching 80. Winds out of the northwest, 8 to 15 miles per hour. Clear skies again tonight, lows level off around 53. With Motown, the Beatles, and more, I'm Weatherology Meteorologist Paul Trombley in the Groove Weather Center. Right now, 69.

0: Everly Brothers helping to get us through this Monday morning. My name is Kyle. We've got Chuck Berry and the Rolling Stones coming up next. More of your favorites on the way as well this Monday morning. Hey, Books and Brews is back this Sunday, October 18th with the Lynchburg Public Library, the downtown branch. 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
2: Groove Weather is brought to you by FNL Market, with the freshest meats and produce on Memorial Avenue in Lynchburg. Ample sunshine expected today, with daytime highs approaching 80. Winds out of the northwest, 8 to 15 miles per hour. Clear skies again tonight, lows level off around 53. With Motown, the Beatles, and more, I'm Weatherology Meteorologist Paul Trombley in the Groove Weather Center. Right now, 69.

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0: 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Now let's get back in the groove.

Charging through October and the spooky season with the best sounds around. It's Motown, the Beatles, more rock, more soul. 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

0: add this one to your list of events coming up next weekend, October 24th. It's PEX Baptist Church Fall Festival. PEX is in Bedford. They're going to have a really fun afternoon of all kinds of kids' activities, whole family fun, face painting, pumpkin carving, a chili cook-off there, and even more. Now, that's the same day as the chili cook-off at Sedalia, the Buzzy Coleman chili cook-off, which is an event that we love. That's, again, Saturday, October the 24th. 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
2: For this Monday, October 12th, 2026, I'm Nick Pierce. On the field hockey turf, Sunday, number 17 Liberty knocks off 9th-ranked North Carolina by a final of 2-1. It's the first win over a ranked team in four tries this year for head coach Nikki Parsley Blocker.
3: We always say, like, the library of lesson that we wanted to take away is, like, not giving negative respect to ourselves and not making them bigger than they are. At the end of the day, it's a game of field hockey, and we have to execute our tactics and our plan and have the intangibles, and if we do that, we can beat any team on any given day.
2: Women's soccer action from Sunday. Liberty tops FIU 1-0 in a Conference USA match in Lynchburg. Avonlea Monteith had the only goal for the Lady Flames. Also Sunday, former Flame DeMario Douglas hauls in two touchdown catches for the New England Patriots in a 45-17 win over Las Vegas. And former Flame Malik Willis had a passing touchdown and a rushing score, but the Miami Dolphins fall to Cincinnati 31-24.
4: Groove Weather is brought to you by FNL Market, with the freshest meats and produce on Memorial Avenue in Lynchburg. Ample sunshine expected today, with daytime highs approaching 80. Winds out of the northwest, 8 to 15 miles per hour. Clear skies again tonight, lows level off around 53. With Motown, the Beatles, and more, I'm Weatherology Meteorologist Paul Frondley in the Groove Weather Center. Right now, 69.

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1: ABC News, I'm Chuck Sievertson. President Trump declaring in an online post that he brokered what he called an energy ceasefire between Ukraine and Russia. But Ukrainian President Zelensky speaking this morning.
2: It was clear that Putin does not read true social.
1: After new Russian attacks on Ukrainian energy facilities, Vladimir Putin's press secretary this morning basically saying there's nothing to report. Lots of damage, lots of cleanup after the hurricane that hit the Gulf over the weekend. ABC News meteorologist Leslie Lopez in Pensacola, Florida.
3: It's been pretty incredible. We've been traveling up and down the Gulf Coast. We started in New Orleans. We made our way through Mississippi, Alabama, then through Florida. And what we've noticed is just the wind field associated with this hurricane was really strong, even on the weaker side of the storm system.
1: Pope Francis set to have surgery tomorrow after a nodule was discovered on his lung. Two Americans winning the final Nobel Prize of the Year in economics. This is ABC News.
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6: Groove Weather is brought to you by FNL Market, with the freshest meats and produce on Memorial Avenue in Lynchburg. Ample sunshine expected today, with daytime highs approaching 80. Winds out of the northwest, 8 to 15 miles per hour. Clear skies again tonight, lows level off around 53. With Motown, the Beatles, and more, I'm weatherology meteorologist Paul Trombley in the Groove Weather Center. Currently, it's 70 degrees.
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1: 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Bright sunshine expected today with daytime highs approaching 80. Northwesterly winds 8 to 15 miles per hour. Lows around 53 tonight, clear skies. Highs level off around 84 tomorrow. Ample sunshine developing with fog in spots early. With Motown, the Beatles, and more, I'm Weatherology Meteorologist Paul Trombley in the Groove Weather Center. Right now, 72.

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3: 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Bright sunshine expected today with daytime highs approaching 80. Northwesterly winds 8 to 15 miles per hour. Lows around 53 tonight, clear skies. Highs level off around 84 tomorrow. Ample sunshine developing with fog in spots early. With Motown, the Beatles, and more, I'm weatherology meteorologist Paul Trombley in the Groove Weather Center. Right now, 72.

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5: 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In a New York cemetery. 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
1: ABC News, I'm Chuck Sievertson. Will the Iran war get wider for Americans? At least 20 people killed at the main airport in Saudi Arabia's capital in the latest attack by Iranian-backed Houthi rebels. ABC's Ian Pannell.
2: It's the worst attack in the Gulf since President Trump launched his war together with Israel against Iran. Trump calling the attack terrible and telling ABC News he may join Saudi attacks on the Houthis, something he's avoided so far.
1: President Trump declaring in an online post that he brokered an energy ceasefire between Ukraine and Russia, but says Ukrainian President Zelensky.
3: It was clear that Putin does not read Truth Social.
1: Because Russia has not stopped attacking Iranian energy facilities, and Zelensky indicates his nation will also not cease. The Justice Department's gotten a search warrant, and officers today searched the home of Democratic Congresswoman Ilhan Omar. Sources say it relates to immigration paperwork. This is ABC News.
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6: 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Bright sunshine expected today with daytime highs approaching 80. Northwesterly winds 8 to 15 miles per hour. Lows around 53 tonight, clear skies. Highs level off around 84 tomorrow. Ample sunshine developing with fog in spots early. With Motown, the Beatles, and more, I'm weatherology meteorologist Paul Crombley in the Groove Weather Center. Right now, 72.

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3: 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Bright sunshine expected today with daytime highs approaching 80. Northwesterly winds 8 to 15 miles per hour. Lows around 53 tonight, clear skies. Highs level off around 84 tomorrow. Ample sunshine developing with fog in spots early. With Motown, the Beatles, and more, I'm meteorologist Paul Trombley in the Groove Weather Center. Right now, 74.

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0: We're always happy, life's for living, yeah, that's our philosophy. 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
2: ABC News, I'm Chuck Sievertson. President Trump tells ABC News the U.S. may join Saudi attacks on the Iran-backed Houthi rebels from Yemen. The rebels have carried out deadly attacks on the Saudis. Though President Trump declared in an online post that he brokered an energy ceasefire between Ukraine and Russia to stop attacks on each other's oil, diesel, and gas facilities, they have not ceased. With the Trump administration no longer supplying weapons to Ukraine, says former ambassador to Ukraine Bill Taylor.
3: The Ukrainians have been very good at manufacturing their own, giving them the capability to go very deep into Russia at military targets. That needs to increase, and that can put pressure on Putin to bring him to the table.
2: The Justice Department says it got a search warrant in today's search, the home of Minnesota Democratic Congresswoman Ilhan Omar, in a criminal investigation. Sources tell ABC News relates to Omar's immigration paperwork. This is ABC News.
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5: 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Highs level off around 80 this afternoon under mainly sunny skies. Winds out of the northwest, 8 to 15 miles per hour. Lows dip down to about 53 tonight, clear skies. Highs around 84 tomorrow. Bright sunshine develops with fog in spots early. With Motown, the Beatles, and more, I'm Weatherology meteorologist Paul Trombley in the Groove Weather Center. Right now, it's 75 degrees.

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2: 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Highs level off around 80 this afternoon under mainly sunny skies. Winds out of the northwest, 8 to 15 miles per hour. Lows dip down to about 53 tonight, clear skies. Highs around 84 tomorrow. Bright sunshine develops with fog in spots early. With Motown, the Beatles, and more, I'm meteorologist Paul Trombley in the Groove Weather Center. Right now, it's 75 degrees.

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1: ABC News, I'm Michelle Franzen. The Justice Department confirming it's carried out a search at the Washington, D.C. residence of Democratic Representative Ilhan Omar of Minneapolis. The DOJ spokesperson says it's part of an ongoing criminal investigation. Omar released a statement on X saying she's okay, and quote, this is an attempt to target political enemies and weaponize federal law enforcement. Omar is the first Somali-American elected to Congress. She's up for re-election and is a political foe of President Trump's. In Saudi Arabia, at least 20 people were killed at the main international airport in Riyadh this weekend from missile strikes carried out by Iran-backed Houthi rebels. More from ABC's Ian Panos.
2: It's the worst attack in the Gulf since President Trump launched his war together with Israel against Iran. Trump calling the attack terrible and telling ABC News he may join Saudi attacks on the Houthis, something he's avoided so far.
1: Cleanup continues in the southeast and west coast following storms and Hurricane Isaias and Rachel. This is ABC News.
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4: 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Highs level off around 80 this afternoon under mainly sunny skies. Winds out of the northwest, 8 to 15 miles per hour. Lows dip down to about 53 tonight, clear skies. Highs around 84 tomorrow. Bright sunshine develops with fog in spots early. With Motown, the Beatles, and more, I'm meteorologist Paul Trombley in the Groove Weather Center. 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
4: 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Highs level off around 80 this afternoon under mainly sunny skies. Winds out of the northwest, 8 to 15 miles per hour. Lows dip down to about 53 tonight, clear skies. Highs around 84 tomorrow. Bright sunshine develops with fog in spots early. With Motown, the Beatles, and more, I'm weatherology meteorologist Paul Trombley in the Groove Weather Center. Right now, 77.

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in keeping love from me just like you were a miser. And I'll admit I wasn't very smart, so I went out and found myself a guy that's so much wiser. And he taught me the way to win your heart. 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
1: ABC News, I'm Michelle Franzen. The Washington, D.C. residence of Democratic Representative Ilhan Omar was searched this morning. A spokesperson for the Justice Department says it's part of an ongoing criminal investigation. Omar is the first Somali-American elected to Congress and is up for re-election. ABC's Catherine Falders has more.
2: We're told by sources that it was related to her immigration paperwork. The only information that a Department of Justice spokesperson would provide in their statement was saying that it's part of an ongoing criminal investigation. Now, it's unclear if Omar was at home at the time of the search of her D.C. area home.
1: In a social media post, Omar says she's okay and it's an attempt to, quote, target political enemies. President Trump has previously criticized Omar. Today is Columbus Day. Federal offices, along with the post office and other businesses, closed in New York City. The annual Columbus Day parade taking place, marking Italian heritage. Other Americans also celebrating Indigenous Peoples Day. This is ABC News.
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4: 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Ample sunshine expected this afternoon with daytime highs approaching 80. Winds out of the northwest, 8 to 15 miles per hour. Clear skies tonight, lows level off around 53. Daytime highs approaching 84 with fog early tomorrow, bright sunshine expected. With Motown, the Beatles, and more. I'm weatherology meteorologist Paul Frombly in the Groove Weather Center. Currently 79.

How you doing? Really good to see you. Well, I'm doing all right, I guess. Still trying to do my thing. You been away? Oh, I see. Well, I just got back in town myself. You know, there's something been on my mind for a long time, but I couldn't tell anybody, because they would have thought I wasn't wrapped too tight. Well, look here. If you got a

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4: 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Ample sunshine expected this afternoon with daytime highs approaching 80. Winds out of the northwest, 8 to 15 miles per hour. Clear skies tonight, lows level off around 53. Daytime highs approaching 84 with fog early tomorrow, bright sunshine expected. With Motown, the Beatles, and more. I'm weatherology meteorologist Paul Frombly in the Groove Weather Center. Right now, 81.
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1: ABC News, I'm Michelle Franzen. Crews along the Florida Panhandle have been working around the clock to restore power from Isaias. The storm hit as a hurricane Friday, leaving hundreds of thousands without power in Gulf states and Florida. Governor Ron DeSantis had a briefing today.
2: We anticipate to continue to see the remaining power outages that are left to be remedied throughout today and into tomorrow for some of the more harder hit areas. But I think between FPL and the co-ops, you know, they feel really good about the progress they're making and they're going to keep working.
1: In Southern California, areas along the coast remain under flood alerts from remnants of Rachel, which also caused flooding inland. The Washington, D.C. residence of Democratic Representative Ilhan Omar was searched this morning. A spokesperson for the Justice Department says as part of an ongoing criminal investigation, Omar in a social media post calling it a targeted political attack. This is ABC News.
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4: 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Ample sunshine expected this afternoon with daytime highs approaching 80. Winds out of the northwest, 8 to 15 miles per hour. Clear skies tonight, lows level off around 53. Daytime highs approaching 84 with fog early tomorrow, bright sunshine expected. With Motown, the Beatles, and more. I'm weatherologist Paul Trombley in the Groove Weather Center. 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
4: 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Ample sunshine expected this afternoon with daytime highs approaching 81. Northwesterly winds 8 to 15 miles per hour. Clear skies again tonight. Lows level off around 53. With Motown, the Beatles, and more, I'm weatherology meteorologist Paul Trombley in the Groove Weather Center. Right now, it's 81 degrees.

0: Now, I know you don't do any skateboarding, right? Like me, I'm out there every day. Yeah, right. Check it out. At the Riverfront Skate Park, it's SK Skateboard. That's right, SK Skateboard. It's a contest. It's going on Saturday, October the 10th. Saturday, October the 10th at 3 o'clock. 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
1: ABC News, I'm Michelle Franzen. Democratic Representative Ilhan Omar is pushing back on the federal search at her Washington, D.C. residence today, saying in a social media post it's an attempt to target political enemies and weaponize federal law enforcement. Here's ABC's Jay O'Brien.
2: We don't know the exact nature of this investigation. We don't know what exactly they were searching for. We do know they took items out of this home. Neighbors told us they heard them banging on the door in the early morning hours beginning that search. And again, sources tell ABC News that this ties back to a federal immigration investigation, but the exact details still here are murky.
1: Omar is the first Somali-American elected to Congress and is up for re-election. She's been a political enemy of President Trump. The president will be on the campaign trail tonight in Ohio for a rally in key races ahead of the midterms. In Florida, Governor Ron DeSantis says crews are working to get power restored to remaining customers as early as tonight after Isaias made landfall Friday as a hurricane near Destin. This is ABC News.
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4: 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Lows level off around 55 tonight under mainly clear skies. Winds out of the west, 5 to 10 miles per hour. Daytime highs approaching 84 tomorrow. Ample sunshine expected. With Motown, The Beatles, and more, I'm weatherology meteorologist Paul Trombley in the Groove Weather Center. Right now, it's 82 degrees.

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6: 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Lows level off around 55 tonight under mainly clear skies. Winds out of the west, 5 to 10 miles per hour. Daytime highs approaching 84 tomorrow. Ample sunshine expected. With Motown, the Beatles, and more, I'm weatherology meteorologist Paul Trombley in the Groove Weather Center. Right now, it's 80 degrees.

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1: ABC News, I'm Michelle Franzen. The Washington, D.C. residence of Democratic Representative Ilhan Omar searched today, a Justice Department spokesperson, calling it part of an ongoing criminal investigation. Omar, in a statement, says it's an attempt to target political enemies. ABC's Jay O'Brien says Democratic leaders are also speaking out.
2: It says, quote, the Trump administration's raid on Congresswoman Ilhan Omar's home is deeply disturbing and raises serious questions about the continued corrupt weaponization of the federal government against Donald Trump's adversaries. That's from Hakeem Jeffries, the top Democrat in the House, as well as the other two top Democrats in that chamber.
1: The New York Port Authority says officers arrested Selma Blair on a Delta flight last night after the actress allegedly became physically abusive. She's facing charges. The pilots on ATC.com informing air traffic controller ahead of that landing that one person had a bloody nose and another had bite marks. Her representative in a statement says she experienced a medical emergency that led to the alleged conduct. This is ABC News.
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4: 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Lows level off around 55 tonight under mainly clear skies. Winds out of the west, 5 to 10 miles per hour. Daytime highs approaching 84 tomorrow. Ample sunshine expected. With Motown, the Beatles, and more. I'm weatherology meteorologist Paul Trombley in the Groove Weather Center. Right now, 81.
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3: 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Lows level off around 55 tonight under mainly clear skies. Winds out of the west, 5 to 10 miles per hour. Daytime highs approaching 84 tomorrow. Ample sunshine expected. With Motown, the Beatles, and more, I'm weatherology meteorologist Paul Trombley in the Groove Weather Center. Currently, it's 78 degrees.

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0: 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That's right, we call it Community Calendar right here on The Groove. Nonfiction Book Group, that's right, a nonfiction book group is going on Wednesday, October the 14th, 10:30 a.m. at the Westminster Canterbury Commons. It's a nonfiction book group. They meet 5 times a year. Don't want you to miss this one. Lots of books will be discussed, and it's very historical. So be sure and check them out. 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
2: For this Monday, October 12th, 2026, I'm Nick Pierce. On the field hockey turf, Sunday, number 17 Liberty knocks off 9th-ranked North Carolina by a final of 2-1. It's the first win over a ranked team in 4 tries this year for head coach Nikki Parsley Blocker.
3: We always say, like, the library of lesson that we wanted to take away is, like, not giving negative respect to ourselves and not making them bigger than they are. At the end of the day, it's a game of field hockey, and we have to execute our tactics and our plan and have the intangibles, and if we do that, we can beat any team on any given day.
2: Women's soccer action from Sunday. Liberty tops FIU 1-0 in a Conference USA match in Lynchburg. Avonlea Monteith had the only goal for the Lady Flames. Also Sunday, former Flame DeMario Douglas hauls in 2 touchdown catches for the New England Patriots in a 45-17 win over Las Vegas. And former Flame Malik Willis had a passing touchdown and a rushing score, but the Miami Dolphins fall to Cincinnati 31-24.
4: 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Lows level off around 55 tonight under mainly clear skies. Winds out of the west, 5 to 10 miles per hour. Daytime highs approaching 84 tomorrow. Ample sunshine expected. With Motown, the Beatles, and more, I'm weatherology meteorologist Paul Trombley in the Groove Weather Center. Currently, it's 78 degrees.

0: facing charges after an alleged altercation on a Delta flight last night. The New York Port Authority says officers arrested the actress after she allegedly became physically abusive. Her representative says Blair, quote, experienced a medical emergency that led to the alleged conduct. This is ABC News.
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2: 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Lows level off around 55 tonight under mainly clear skies. Winds out of the west, 5 to 10 miles per hour. Daytime highs approaching 84 tomorrow. Ample sunshine expected. With Motown, the Beatles, and more. I'm weatherology meteorologist Paul Trombley in the Groove Weather Center. Currently, it's 79 degrees.

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0: Now, I know you don't do any skateboarding, right? Like me, I'm out there every day. Yeah, right. 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It's going on Saturday, October the 10th. 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
4: 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Lows level off around 55 tonight under mainly clear skies. Winds out of the west, 5 to 10 miles per hour. Daytime highs approaching 84 tomorrow. Ample sunshine expected. With Motown, The Beatles, and more, I'm weatherology meteorologist Paul Trombley in the Groove Weather Center. Right now, it's 75 degrees.

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5: 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It's such a night. Sweet confusion.

This is Madland. I've been here. I gotta disappear. That's it for me, the LAD. I've been your host. Now I gotta make like Casper the Friendly Ghost. Hey, you be sure and tune me in next time, 3 to 7, right here on The Groove.

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1: ABC News, I'm Michelle Franzen. Democratic Representative Ilhan Omar is pushing back on the federal search at her Washington, D.C. residence, saying in a social media post it's an attempt to target political enemies and weaponize federal law enforcement. Omar is the first Somali American elected to Congress and is up for re-election. She's been a political enemy of President Trump. ABC's Olivia Rubin has details.
2: The move would appear to go against a long-standing Justice Department practice known as the 60-day rule, advising prosecutors not to take certain steps within 60 days of an election. Early voting in Minnesota starts this week.
1: President Trump at a rally in Youngstown, Ohio tonight. It's his second visit to the red state in less than 2 weeks. As

0: Groove Weather is brought to you by F&L Market, with the freshest meats and produce on Memorial Avenue in Lynchburg. Lows dip down to about 55 tonight under clear skies, winds out of the west, 5 to 10 miles per hour. Ample sunshine expected again tomorrow. High temperatures reach up to 84. With Motown, the Beatles, and more, I'm weatherology meteorologist Paul Trombley in the Groove Weather Center. Right now, it's 70 degrees.
1: Now gather round, kitty, tell you something juicy about this dance you call the Watusi. You think it's something new? Well, that's not so. It all really started 400 years ago at the

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1: This is Smart. Maxwell Smart, Agent 86. Top security? 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
2: Well, do you know that I once listened to 3 straight weeks of Beethoven? 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
3: 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Lows dip down to about 55 tonight under clear skies. Winds out of the west, 5 to 10 miles per hour. Ample sunshine expected again tomorrow. High temperatures reach up to 84. With Motown, the Beatles, and more, I'm weatherology meteorologist Paul Trombley in the Groove Weather Center. Right now, 66.

I was born and raised down in Alabama on a farm way back up in the woods. I was so ragged that folks used to call me Patches. Papa used to tease me about it, 'cause deep down inside he was hurt 'cause he'd done all he could.

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9: 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Lows dip down to about 55 tonight under clear skies. Winds out of the west, 5 to 10 miles per hour. Ample sunshine expected again tomorrow. High temperatures reach up to 84. With Motown, The Beatles, and more, I'm weatherology meteorologist Paul Trombley in the Groove Weather Center. Right now, it's 71 degrees.

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1: ABC News, I'm Dave Packer. Federal agents searching the home of Minnesota Congresswoman Ilhan Omar, a longtime target of President Trump. Sources tell ABC News it's part of an investigation into Omar's immigration paperwork. She's a naturalized citizen from Somalia. President Trump was asked about it while leaving for Ohio tonight.
2: I've always found them to be totally crooked personally, but that has nothing to do with me. I think she's a terrible person.
1: Omar accusing the president of political intimidation. President Trump facing Republican backlash over his controversial deal to import diesel fuel from Russia. Hours after declaring an energy ceasefire between Russia and Ukraine, Russia launching new attacks on Ukraine's power plants. Riders evacuating an active roller coaster at Six Flags over Georgia after police say a rider died. A witness telling a local station they saw a man fall and hit the ride several times. Four other people were injured in the incident. This is ABC News.
3: 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But you wash that all away with Game, and now you're drifting asleep to the scent and sound of waves. Ah, nope, that's the dog licking your ear.
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5: 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Lows level off around 55 tonight under mainly clear skies. Winds out of the west, 5 to 10 miles per hour.